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Hey there, it's Dixie from 3GG's Local Breakfast. Over the weekend, I'd like you to vote and decide the winner for Fight For Your Flashback. It's all about brothers. The Gibson brothers, Bellamy, the Bee Gees and the Doobies are all in there for you to vote online at 3GG.com.

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trunks. Look at that mama, she got it sticking in the cameraman. And we could have some. And he's up there. What's that? Hawaiian noises. He's banging on the bongos like a chimpanzee. Oh, that ain't working.

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She's crazy like a fool.

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Hey there, it's Dixie from 3GG's Local Breakfast. 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

0: Forever Classic, 70s Sunday morning. Love Andy Gibb. Wow, love him. I Just Want to Be Your Everything, written by his big brother Barry. Grammy nominated as well, featuring Joe Walsh from the Eagles on guitar. Your girl Susie Quattro coming up soon, and Melanie also on Forever Classic 70s Sunday morning.
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